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0: 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I want to be a little punk when no hand and call away or devil.
3: 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The academy manager, Mr. Kenti.
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